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0: That's Ray with Joy on Life FM. We are 6 minutes away from 4 o'clock on Miracles Day here on Life FM. If you've just joined us, you've joined us at a great time. It is a very special day here on the show, and we are looking to have as many miracles take place today as we can. And you may be thinking, what does that mean? What's going on?
1: I can buy a miracle? What do you mean?
0: You can give somebody the gift of sight, the miracle of being able to receive their sight back, which is so much more than just the fact that they can see again. They get their independence back. They're able to see faces of loved ones they weren't previously. This is people who are living in Papua New Guinea with avoidable blindness. The cataract operation to remove the cataract is 12 minutes, and it's $35, which is, I mean, in the grand scheme of things, really not a lot of money.
1: So we're just asking you, how many miracles can you help make happen? Would you donate now, lifefm.co.nz, or you can donate by calling through 0800 772 64. Now, Rach, at the beginning of 3pm of this hour, we said, hey, let's set a bit of a goal for this hour, see how close we can get to it, or perhaps, you know, get there. And that goal was to hopefully see donations come in and pretty much 200 miracles take place. So I can tell you what our update is. We aren't quite at 200 yet.
0: Okay, what's the number we're at?
1: The number we are at, with 5 minutes to go, we're at 145. Okay, so that's 55 miracles to reach this goal, which if we wanted to do the mathematics, it's pretty much just under $2,000, right? So we're just wondering, what part of this can you take? Maybe you're someone who can actually donate $500 right now. That would be incredible. Maybe you're someone who could donate $210. That's actually six miracles. That takes six spots, right?
0: Six people that can now see that couldn't before.
1: Yeah, exactly. Yeah. So whatever that is to you, we know everyone is in a different, you know, financial situation, but would you give the miracle of sight today? Lifefm.co.nz, 0800 777 7224. I'm going to say that again. 0800 777 7224.
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0: That's Equippers Revolution Promised Land on Life FM. Rach and Eloise with you, getting very close to 6 o'clock and very close to our overall goal for this hour as well.
1: Yes, so our overall goal for this hour, 3,000 miracles. By the way, when we say miracles, we mean, you know, giving the gift, the miracle of sight, right? This is something that CVM, Christian Blind Mission, are doing over in Papua New Guinea, and it's a 12-minute operation, very simple, and that actually costs $35. So $35 for each person who needs that surgery. If you are able to, would you please donate? lifefm.co.nz, or you can call through and donate that way, 0800 772 64. And look, maybe you can actually donate more than $35. Maybe you can donate $70. Maybe you're able to donate $210. That would be so incredible to see that happen right now. lifefm.co.nz.
0: I am looking at the page, and at the moment it's 2,977 total miracles, which means there are 23 spots left. So 23 lots of $35. And look, that may be a spot that you can take. You may be able to take two and give $70. That's 23 people who could be getting their sight back.
1: Donate
0: my maths
1: now.
0: Correct?
1: Probably.
0: I thought you were on your calculator.
1: I'll take your word for it. lifefm.co.nz 0800 772 64.

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0: 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Yeah, she was. She was jamming along.
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